Welcome to the Royal Albert Hall. This is the Ultimate Calm Prom, live on BBC Radio 3 and Radio 3 Unwind. I'm Erlins Cooper. And I shall be your guide tonight. So, let us turn this great hall into our very own nest. This will be a night of ambient nocturnes, dusk melodies, tone poem, and of course, something very dear to me, as a composer from the Highlands and Islands, lots of sounds from the natural world. We'll see you there.

In the armory of thought, he forges the weapons by which he destroys himself. He also fashions the tools with which he builds for himself heavenly mansions, joy, and strength.

armory of thought, he forges the weapons by which he destroys himself. He also fashions the tools with which he builds for himself heavenly mansions, joy and strength and peace.

not be judged according to the number of good deeds we have done, or by the diplomas we have received. We will be judged according to the